0: Cash Lady 7, will you change my zone back to SRO? I'll be 1042.
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0: 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Thank you.
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0: Yeah, still 26. Can you get a 1027 by number?
1: Go ahead.
0: 217-850-007.
1: Probably standby.

0: Yes, Delta 214.
1: Delta 214.
0: Could you please put the phone number of my complainant in the cat comments? I understand that they're anonymous and don't want contact.
1: Delta 26, cache 1027 is valid. 29, 0, 10, 10.
2: Never.

0: case number, please?
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0: But I'll cash that. $11.85 East, $25.60 North, complaining to Pising that some equipment was stolen from the property.
1: 10-5, I copy.

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2: Okay.

0: 348 cash, 1050 PD. $15.75 North Main at Hobby Lobby. Complaining surprising that there is a Tesla hanging over the wall between the parking lots on the south side. Nobody is inside, but they think the vehicle might tip over.
1: Do you want another? Yeah, it's 70.
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1: 10-4.
0: When you're out of Colorado. Echo November Whiskey 066.
2: 410, Hammond Lane, North 200 East, in Providence.
3: 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Four ten Hammond Lane, 410 North 200 East in Providence on an adult patient overdose. 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

0: female conscious and breathing. Her caller is advising that she could become combative. We have updated this to a Psych 1096 issue.
1: Cash W88 copy. Do we know what substance she overdosed with?
0: Standby, we're still gathering.

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1: Units responding on the overdose. 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She is getting in. She is becoming combative at this point.
0: And copies.

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1: Last name is Armstrong, Alpha Romeo Mike, Sierra Tango Romeo, Oscar November Golf. First name is Jessica, Juliet, Echo, Sierra.

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0: 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Can you take the next call?
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0: 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We're in contact code 4. 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If you just want to have EMS respond to the scene.
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0: 1096 cash negative alert codes, although she was the complainant on a 1096 in May 13th of this year.
1: Sample.

Charlie Cooper. All units cash, 1063, attempts to locate a green Kia sedan headed eastbound on 200 North. This started at 10th West and 600 South. The complainant states the vehicle was cutting off multiple vehicles and passing vehicles in the median. It has no plate. Last seen headed eastbound on 200 North, passing 600 West. End of attempt to locate at 1843.

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0: They're coming in cash. They're northbound on Main now. Sounds like they're possibly turning eastbound on 400 north now.
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1: You're 50.
2: Negative on law 2.
1: Sierra 50 on law 1. Go ahead.
0: I'm 23. Are you just out by these apartments?
1: That's at 810 East.
0: Can you hear me in Agent Assist and I'll go 2?
2: Copy.

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1: Small one. Oh, the 214.
2: Yeah, it's 214. Can I give you a pair of 28s?
1: Go ahead.
2: Uniform Tango Zero Pacific.
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0: My office is 104, State Road 30. Anonymous complainant from your call previously. We've reopened. The complainant's called back advising that there are additional comments. Do you want to call in the dispatch?
1: I'll take a look.

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0: Sierra 48, Sierra 52, Cash responding on a Berg alarm showing north motion premise, zone 10, Berg south motion, and north door open.
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0: Will you reopen that agency assist for 487? That dog's back out in the roadway. And I'll be out here trying to capture it. If you get any more calls for Cache County, let me know.

That's your 2328. Uniform 034, Uniform Tango. Just update that and then call up.

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1: I copy. They've got a valid permit.

0: Gosh, hang on, Jen. I'll be clear.
1: Sure, 52 cash delay, 1050.
0: Contact
1: the complaining caused by 21 First. He's advising he was in an accident this morning.

0: Tango 3, you can get 10.9 check by then. Victor Bravo Kilo, Sierra X-ray Kilo, 433, Tango Mike, 176539.
1: Just confirming the people.
0: Yeah, if you could run a Utah 28 on that.
1: No local record found.
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0: 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Cash.
1: Oh. Cash, Tango 5, you went 10:42 7 minutes ago.
0: Yeah. On a traffic stop.
1: I'll go check him out.
0: 10:09.
1: I'll head that way and check on him.
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0: If you don't mind heading that way, just to check on.
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0: 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Sorry, 050. I'll bring out the back 48. 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
0: North. On the northwest side, there is a small hole about 6 inches in diameter. Can we notify stock?
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0: 10 West, 100 North, complaints advising that there were two children under the age of 6 walking in the road. Sounds like they made it back into the trailer park and possibly entered a trailer.
1: 10-4 and route.

0: 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The other one was wearing a black shirt.
1: On the traffic defense.

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1: 400 east.
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0: Battalion 70. 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At 500, East 1400 North, Logan Regional Hospital, number 17 Numa KD. In Logan.
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0: 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At 500, East 1400 North, Logan Regional Hospital, number 17 Tuma KD, in Logan.
1: Transfer, we'll be in there shortly. 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

All units cash, 1063. Attempt to locate a white Pathfinder headed north on US 91. This started at 2500 North Main Street. The vehicle is wanted for driving erratically and swerving in and out of the lane. Almost hit the complainant's vehicle. The 28 given is 7 Whiskey 2 Alpha Alpha. 7 Whiskey 2 Alpha Alpha. The complainant is following and willing to sign. End of attempt to locate at 2115.

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All units 1063, attempt to locate vehicle wanted for possible 1055 northbound on US 91 from milepost 38. Attempt to locate a driver in a white crossover, local license 7 Whiskey 2 Alpha Alpha, 7 Whiskey 2 Alpha Alpha, unable to maintain lane of travel, driving erratically northbound, currently passing milepost 38. If located, stop and contact and attempt to locate 2123.

0: 533. You can send that AKL to me. I'm out of position. Will we pass up on to Franklin County?
1: Before, they have actually been the ones that passed it towards to us, Franklin did.
0: Just confirm, did you say Franklin pass that down to us?
1: We're northbound towards Idaho.

0: 414, 11 Autobot is 23.
1: Had a second caller reporting the vehicle crossing over the fog line. They're passing the light in Richmond now.
2: 10-4, are they southbound?

0: Negative. They are northbound US 91 passing Richmond Lees, currently straddling the middle lane. Our second caller is directly behind the vehicle.
1: Okay, 10-4. I don't know if any of those troopers are close. If there's a deputy up there, that would be awesome, but just pass that on to Franklin County again, I guess.
0: 10-4 reporting that they're passing mile plus 41 now. We have contacted Franklin County. Break any Delta unit cache near mile plus 41, US 91 for an ATL vehicle.

0: plus 75. Forgot to Smithfield. I'll just float on that way in case something happens.
1: 10-4, last location is Maples 41, US 91, northbound, passing Pepperidge Farm. They were reported going 70 miles per hour in a 50 and straddling the yellow line.
0: Copy, northbound, Maples 41.

0: on this clarinet.
1: And Bart, do you just want to get in contact with the trooper who's responsible? It's 533.
0: Covered, yeah.
1: The troopers are taking a second ATL vehicle for this same car. If you want to get in contact with the trooper, it'll be 533.
0: I copy 533.
2: We believe it's related to the ATL vehicle. 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
1: Delta 94.
0: 7800 North Highway 91. Uniform 569 Hotel Mike. Gray callback.
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0: 400 North Main on 9 Kilo Sierra. Standby. 9 Kilo Sierra, Gulf 2. Is that a red Hyundai?
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1: 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Delta 109, question 36.
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0: Cashier 21, 1027, 29, check by name, date of birth, bottom mail. Last name is Kingston, Kilo, India, November. Golf, Sierra, Tango, Oscar, November. First name is Michael, M-I-C-H-A-C-L. Middle is Papa. Date of birth is 4/12/88.
1: Everyone.

0: your mail returns valid, he is sentenced.
1: Yeah, it's 53-1027-29, my name, date of birth.
0: Go ahead.
1: Last night, Lima Alpha Romeo, Sierra Echo November. First name, Oscar Lima India, Victor India Alpha. Date of birth is 8-3 of 06.

0: 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He is 10-10, 10-0
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1: 625 West, 200 North, Meadows at Homestead Apartments near Building Golf. Complaint is advising there was a male sitting on an electrical box wearing a black hoodie, black jeans, and a black backpack. He looked like he was falling asleep. We're advising the male is on the west side of the building.
0: 10-4.

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1: Cash 053, I am 23. I do not see the individual. Are you still on the line with the complainant?
2: 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However, when we disconnected, they advised they were still in the area.
1: Copy.
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0: residues in the engine, so any cash you're responding to a disoriented male in the area, unknown age, conscious and breathing. Determinant code is 25 Charlie 2.
1: 70 copies.
0: Be advised that law enforcement is on scene. They're trying to locate the individual as he's moved from the original area.

0: Sierra 2153. I'm in contact with him. Everything's code 4 for now.
1: Copy, thanks. We'll come in, let them know.
0: Can you come in?
1: If medical is good to come in, let dispatch know.
0: I'm stage still.
1: Main Street and 200 North westbound.
2: That's because I'm at the mouth of Blacksmith Fort Canyon in a dead zone with my handheld.
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5: Cache, I'll play me more likely 17 from Wellsville.
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0: 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Complainant advising that his truck was booted.

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0: Sierra 45, unit to back, domestic dispute, 382 South Main.
2: 45.
3: 53.
0: Units responding on the domestic dispute. This came in as a 911 call. We didn't make direct contact with the caller. They were just telling somebody to walk away before they disconnected.
2: Gotcha.
0: Five Sierra 53 Cash. Looking at the ping, looks like they're moving around. They're walking through the parking lot of the Ville now.

0: It's responding on the domestic dispute. We have the individual back on the line. All we can hear at this time is talking.
1: Copy.
0: Care 45, cash is for your 1014. Phone returns to an individual by the name of Cody. His local file is showing deaf. He's not answering dispatch. Can we try to speak with him?
1: Copy. I'm 23 to the bill.
2: 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All local units, 23 to the bill.
0: For the phone owner lives in apartment 223.

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0: Just 1014. We have a second caller on the line. They're an employee for the booting company. They're advising that the complainant for your call is possibly intoxicated and trying to remove the boot.
1: 10-4.
0: They also advise that there is another individual who is being cooperative. However, your complainant was being 1035 and belligerent with the booting company. Do you want to know units?
1: Tango 11, I'm going with him.
0: 10-4.

0: 021 cash.
1: 21.
0: Resident holding an intoxication, 245 North, 400 West, complaint is advising that her juvenile daughter came home intoxicated and is being belligerent.
1: Copy.
0: Delta unit that's available. Any Delta unit in the area of low concussion?

0: any unit in Logan Cash.
1: They're calling Logan.
0: There'll be a juvenile problem, 15-year-old female intoxicated and belligerent with a mother.
1: Can respond for Logan.

0: Delta 115 is en route to call 245 North 400 West. Do you have another unit that could break?
1: Yeah, stand by.
0: Copy.
1: Dash 045, can you run 30 for me, please?
0: Back cash, he's 10-10.

0: I'm about to go 42. I'll be passing through the air to the intoxication. Do they need assistance?
1: I've got two county units headed that way, but thank you. Copy.
2: Yeah, Shooter 53, I'll be heading that way. Show me 17.
1: 115 and Delta 81 are in route as well.
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0: for 53 caches for your 1014 complaint is advising that it has not been physical. She's just being loud and emotional. And she's advising that she wants to go to DT.
1: 10-4.

0: seen arriving.
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2: Another 2729 out of Idaho when you're ready. Golf Charlie 2246 82 Charlie.
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0: 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Are there any other documents attached to this address?
1: Can I?

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1: Original in room 223, Robert Skinnendor, last involvement was from 2025.
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1: Trainer North 800 East Hiram, Oregon 034, Quebec, Zulu uniform, it's a black Nissan.
0: Go ahead.
2: Last name Phillips, common spelling. First name Eric, also common spelling. Date of birth 02-22-2021.

Volume is Cash 1063. Attempt to locate a gray Chevy AVO sedan last seen heading southbound on 1000 West near Kimball Scientific. Wanted for driving all over the road, including on the into oncoming traffic and constantly swerving. Complainant reports they're also going under the speed limit, possible 10.55. Now passing Gosner's, they are willing to sign and still following timeout at 0:15 hours.

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0: 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The juvenile's probation officer called in advising if you needed anything from him, that he was available by 21.
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2: You reopen my domestic. I just need to talk to the complainant.

Pull wanted for reckless driving, last seen northbound from 400 North Main. Looking for a red Mustang, 1028 given, 4 Alpha Alpha 842, 4 Alpha Alpha 842. Complaint is advising the vehicle is swerving, almost caused an accident. Complaint is no longer following, willing to sign, timeout 042.

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0: 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Is this the same problem as a couple nights ago? Germany's 1022.
1: 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I'm not seeing anybody out here.
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0: 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What's the plate on that red red Mustang?
1: 1028 provided for Alpha Alpha 842.
0: I have that vehicle at its residence on 200 North.
1: 10-4.

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1: Hey, record this.
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2: 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Bantu is closed for emergency traffic.
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0: 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You need another? 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
0: Last name, Axtel, Alpha, X-ray, Tango, Echo, Lima. 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
0: Delta 91. Units responding on the domestic cache. This is coming in as a text to 911, report of a dispute in progress. We're waiting for responses. There's low amounts of cell phone service in the area.
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0: 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You're going to be next closest on that. Final match is 1039. I've got some of the construction to get through out of Logan Canyon. Just passing third dam now.
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0: the cash information coming through on the text to 911 is automated message indicating the request is for the phone owner, stating they are in immediate danger, specific emergency being assault.
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0: Delta 24, Delta 91. I haven't been to Latham Hollow. Is it just up left hand?
1: Latham Hollow is that first gate right after you get off pavement there in left hand fork.
0: Copy, first gate on dirt road at left hand.
1: Everybody parks that big roundup. And you go through the little small section, there's a gate to the right-hand side, it goes over the bridge. Hollow, the other road goes clear back up into, back to the kind of northwest. Yeah, 10-4. I'm just getting to the well zone, Maverick.

0: Delta 94 and other units responding on the domestic cap. Phone number returns to a Mandy Richens, valid and 1010, showing an expired carry. 27 has been sent to your MDC.
1: 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I'll have to check local to see if there's anything recent. 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
1: 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Cash, Delta 94, we run a state registration check, see if maybe a known vehicle we could try to identify.
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0: 2094 Cache, I was able to locate a registered vehicle, a white GMC Acadia. 1028 is Yankee Alpha Echo Lima Lima Zero. I've sent that to your MDC as well. We're also reaching out to Doc Felder, as her local file shows a Brigham City address, to see if there are any involvements down there.
1: Acadia.
0: Do you want 24, and what's your 20?
2: I'm probably 2 minutes out from left end.
0: The time doesn't tell me where you are. Where are you at?
2: Stand by, let's do my pulse marker.
0: Are you in the canyon?
2: Correct.
0: And that's what I needed to know. I'm just coming down the hill into Blacksworth now.
2: Got it.

0: Yeah, sure. 21, you can take Alpha 22 off.
1: 10-4.
2: Fox Elder County is reporting they have minimal involvements with Mandy, mostly low priority calls, last one being in 2024.

0: Buchelder's reporting previous involvements with John McFadden. He is valid in 1010. His 27 is on your MDC as well. Confirmed boyfriend as of January 2026.
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0: Delta 91, cash copies.
2: 91.5 mile and a half. Copy. I'll go to the turn off and start seeing if I can get eyes on or anything. See if I can hear it.

0: and other units responding on the domestic cache. Putting the coordinates into the map is showing the exact location of the text to 911 coming about another mile up the road on left hand fork.
1: Delta 91 copies about another mile up left hand fork.
2: For just confirming a mile further up canyon from the previous mentioned campground.
0: Affirmative, about half a mile to a mile farther up the canyon from Latham Hollow.
2: When you say canyon, meaning up Blackfoot Fork Canyon or up left-hand fork?
0: Up left-hand fork canyon.
2: Delta 94, half mile further up left-hand. Top of the high road, Dave.
3: Copy. She come out of the canyon. Just be on the look. There's a white SUV that passed me. I couldn't tell what it was. I was going a bit too quick. Heading down canyon. If you just want to keep an eye out for it, it slowed down quite a bit when I would pass. But given lack of details, I'm going to continue up with 91. They passed me about mile post 11-ish.
2: Copy, white SUV coming down canyon. I just passed a silver hatchback looking car, but nothing white yet.
3: Size and shape could be consistent with that of an Acadia. So if you just want to keep an eye out for that, and they'll probably hit the mouth of the canyon about the same time as you.

0: Yeah, sure, I'll come back now when I can, but I don't want to leave McQuaid up here by himself.
1: Delta 94, I'll let you know. Delta 24 and Delta 91. I don't know if you guys saw the returns on any of the people that we're looking for at the canyon. Male is a black male, female is blonde, very, very blonde.
0: Delta 91 copies, one black male, one very blonde female. Cash, Delta 24, we have a confidence radius on that ping for the 911. Is it within a few meters?
2: Default iPhone notifications typically check within 3,000 meters. We're pretty sure that's the confidence radius with this call.
0: Copy, so I give it about a half. We'll start checking both 91. It's pulled up in the Latham Hollow now.
2: 10-4.
0: 91, did you go down here into Latham Hollow at all and check?
3: I did not yet. I was going to keep going up.
0: Let's start here and then we'll clear things going up.
3: Copy, flipping around.

0: before. What was the 28 on that Arcadia again?
1: Echo Lima, Lima, zero.
0: That vehicle matching plate would just come out of the canyon. We're coming up towards McDonald's. I'm going to make a 1060 on them up there once we get up a little closer.
1: 10-4.
0: Delta 24, Delta 91, do you guys copy?
2: Yeah, 10-4, copy. Break cash, Delta 24. If Logan has calmed down with the calls, he sees one of their guys can maybe run out to help 94.
1: 10-4. Delta 24 cash confirming you want a Logan unit to start heading this way.
2: Yeah, 10-4, just in case he needs any help. If he advises he does it, then they can point it to, but Alan and I are 20 minutes away.
1: Do you want them going 39 or 40?
0: Delta 21.
3: A Logan unit to assist on a traffic stop at the base of Blacksmith Fork. All Delta units are tied up and need like a second unit on this traffic stop.
4: Okay, 045. I can be in route.
3: 10-4.
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0: 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I'm code 4 down here, and this is both the people we're looking for.
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0: 245 North, 400 West, for the intoxication. Complaint is advising that DT did not take her child and she has to go and pick her up. She's now out of control again and being physically violent. Any unit to assist here, 53 cash?
1: Sierra 30 to back.
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2: Okay, still 24. 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
1: 1109, Cash, you Delta 24, Cash, this is going to be in Hiram, 424 South, 1440 East. Juvenile probation is out with the Sierra unit. They're reporting an open door.

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1: Rescue on 50. Rescue on 50, this will be a 31 Delta 1, 31 Delta 1 law enforcement out with a 17 year of age male that is not completely alert, however, breathing, he is intoxicated.
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0: Yes, you're 21. You have the medics come down. Code 4, we just have made an agreement that they will check her out so she'll come out of the bathroom.
1: Confirming she's locked herself in the bathroom?
0: She said she'll open it up for the medics. We just need to make sure that she was okay. She said she was bleeding from a finger because the fingernail ripped off.

0: Rescue 70, Engine 70, this will be a 23 Charlie 8, 15 year of age female, conscious, breathing. She is intoxicated, however, did rip a fingernail.
1: Charlie copies.

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1: 10-4.

0: 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I'm 23, your call. 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
1: Nah, I work code 4 up here right now.
0: Still 10-8.
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0: 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Are you showing 91 with 1 male 82 juvenile?
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A second caller has called in about this now, reporting it's closer to 800 West, 4200 North, and that they almost hit it on the roadway.

0: 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Did you make a watch guard case?
1: Negative.
0: Yeah. Did you say negative? I'm going to take a watch guard case and put my car video and body cam video in there.
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0: 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Thank you for always being there for us. You are very much appreciated.
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0: Must be Mike India Charlie Hotel Echo Lima Sierra. 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

0: 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Can hear some people screaming and banging from the house across the street. It's been going on about a minute ago. Sounded like it was possibly physical. Could you hear a woman screaming?
1: 10-4.

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0: 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No CO, no smoke fire. System has been reset. They've been advised contact for me. Break the alarm. 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

0: Delta 128, cash due by chance, have patient information.
1: Yeah, my name's Jennifer Hansen, I believe. If you just run this address, you'll find her. Just refusing to get into
2: it. I'm not refusing anything!
1: Saying that she's suicidal and has every health problem.
2: I didn't say that.
0: 10-4.

0: Ambulance 150, you're responding to an officer request on scene to check out a female who is stating that she is suicidal. We do not have much patient information outside of this.
1: Ambulance 150 copies.

0: 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If you didn't hear before, this is an officer request on scene, and law enforcement is on scene with them.
1: All right, copy. 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

0: a crash welfare check? Caller states on the west side of the road, there's a male that was driving a motorcycle. He pulled off into the grass and grabbed his leg like it was injured. Caller couldn't stop and check on him.
1: 10-4.
0: It was a...
2: Crash 213, where was that at?
0: Bridge in Richmond.
2: Copy.

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0: 160 North, 800 East Hiram, correction, Hyde Park, 7 Alpha X-ray, 755. It's a 4Runner.
2: Delta 82, cop, just break Delta 126. Delta 82, can you break away for a minute?
3: Delta 82, 126, I'll be 17.
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0: You have no problem.
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0: This will be by 21. They said they found a vape in their son's room. Also, they said he's doing 940 now call.
1: Okay.

0: Maverick in Richmond, and Lowers, so somewhere there where there's not much shoulder on Main Street in the 45 zone. And she said he was on the west side of the road.
1: The 116 copy between Richmond, between Maverick and Lowers.

0: the ones I'm in contact with, motorcycle and whatever floating on the ground. We're at 470 South, 200 West. 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

0: 2:13 Delta 126, 1014. I was able to make contact with the RP. He said it was an accidental alarm. If you want to clear it again, I'm going to swing by anyway, make sure everything's code 4.
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1: 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Answer 10-10.

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1: Negative.
0: 7 has been notified.
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0: a truck wanted for unable to maintain lane travel, described as copper or brown color, headed southbound from 100 North Main in Smithfield. Now at 3100 North Main in North Logan, we've had two haulers on this truck. It's swerving in and out of lanes, almost hitting other vehicles. It's an F-250, plate given 14 Charlie Sierra 5, 14 Charlie Sierra 5. Caller's willing to sign. Now pulling up to light at 2500 North Main and attempt to locate at 758. Hey, Lodi Cash, are you in the area intercept detail?
1: Negative, I'm at High Park Lane.

0: Rapid Lake Cassius 10-4-2, we've gotten 3 calls total.
1: Copy, I am at 1000 South Main Smith, out of position, but I'm still heading that way if anybody is able to catch up. Try to call the number listed in his local, and it didn't go through. If you guys have any number on your end that you're able to find, will you send it to me?

0: in the area of Santa Claus Cache?
1: Yeah, sure, 54. I'm headed that way from 51. Just let me know if they keep going southbound.
0: 10-4. They just passed. Sam, still headed southbound. 10-4.
2: Yeah, sure, 13. Will you send me a 28?

0: Sierra 54 crash for a 10-9 UK.
1: M4, if he's headed to work, I'll just wait at 300 left on.
0: 10-4.

0: Bravo 8054, just being advised, caller, one of the callers advised that they just hit us, the bus had a honk at the driver.
1: Ten 4, seeing the inside or the outside lane?
0: Outside lane. Delta 116, how should this end you open?
2: Fifty North Main, 0828 2 Charlie Tango, Zip Lock Chevy.

0: and other willing signs.
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0: And on the description, I wasn't able to understand through the radio.
1: Pitby, Brown and Color.
0: 10-4, I'll be on 100 South Main Street looking for it.
1: Tupper.
2: 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He is older.

0: 64. We're turning westbound on Turner North.
1: Copy, westbound Turner North.
0: Cat, Street 54, I'll be attempting at 1060.
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0: Sure, 54. We just start at 10:52.
1: Okay. Confirming you're at 200 North.
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0: 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Respond to a known medical at 200 North 100 West in Logan.
1: Copy, careful.

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1: 82.
2: Burn index for today is 1000. All units, the burn index for today is 1000.

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1: 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Do you have patient status?
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0: 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Looks like we have chest pain and digestive issues.
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1: 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I got it.

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Respond to allergies. At Davis Hall 1235 East 10th North, on compartments. In Logan.

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1: Cash, Mark Rescue 71 in route.
0: 71. Did you catch patient information?
1: Yeah, we copied it. Thank you, Cash.

0: Rescue 71, engine 71, cash. 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Again, 2-Charlie-1. It is unknown what caused the reaction, and there's no medication to treat.
1: Rescue 71 copies. Cash, will you mark Rescue 71 on scene?
0: Rescue 71.

0: 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It'll be a 1096 issue, just in case you get any calls.
1: I copy.
2: 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She's downstairs looking for you.
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2: Copy, go ahead and fence me. 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
0: Engine 40, it looks like the son is having a seizure.
3: Two vehicle accident that's still in traffic, negative injuries, Ford versus trailer.
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3: Copy.

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1: 4.

0: 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We're going to be at 65 South, 100, correction, 200 West now. Everything's 4-4.
1: Hi, Cody.

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1: Engine 71.
2: 71 en route, fire alarm.
1: Rescue 71. Engine 71, rescue 41, you are responding to. Responding to a fire, an audible fire alarm. They are not able to identify the location that it is coming from. The fire marshal is en route. Go ahead.
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0: It's going to be around 2600 south on Highway 165. It's a flatbed trailer. There's no 28 visible.
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1: They're going 70 for that transfer.
0: Battalion 70 will page ambulance 70 for transfer.

Ambulance 70. 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At 500, East 1400 North, Logan Regional Hospital ICU number 207 to McKay. In Logan,

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1: Robert's at a price that's showing valid. Insurance was not found in its 10-10. 10-4.

0: Rescue 71, engine 70, we are responding to a 94-year-old male conscious and breathing. We are needing a lift assist. 17 Alpha 4, again, a 17 Alpha 4. He is responding normally.
1: Rescue 71, copy.

0: Cat, yeah, 42. Are you able to look up a transporter 28? Negative, it's a car, it's just saying transporter on it. If you want it, it's 358-006 if it returns.
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0: Is that going to be local?
2: I'm still, but there's no 28 on the trailer. They're claiming it is registered though, but I couldn't find it in. So you might have better luck.
0: 10-4, there's no record found. 29 or 10-10.
2: That's quick, thank you.

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0: 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We've got them up. We'll grab a signature on paper.
1: Rescue 71, copy this. Thanks, guys. 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

All units cast, attempt to locate a black motorcycle license 890 Juliet November, north on Main Street from 300 South. Attempt to locate for filtering and smashing the complainant's mirror off and then continuing to drive. End of attempt to locate 10-07.

0: problem. Law 2 is northbound in the Smithfield right now, probably about 1,000 south.
1: Copy, do you have eyes on?
2: Negative.

0: For Delta 116, they stated that they're now about 1,000 south northbound in Smithfield.
1: 10-4, if there's a unit that could go 1060, it would be appreciated.
0: What unit in the area of 1,000 south in Smithfield?
2: The unit out to McKinney.
0: Ambulance 70. The motorcyclist that was filtering at a red light and hit the complainant's mirror and took off is a black motorcycle. The plate given is 890 Juliet November. 890 Juliet November.
3: Foreigner South Main Smithfield.

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0: Ash, the plate returns on a black Kawasaki Vulcan 1600 Classic.
1: And 4, he's a ways north of me. He's going to be just south of Lowers now.
0: Copy, south of Lowers.
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Bravo 8 cache. The complainant is stating that it's unknown if any 940 or alcohol was involved. They said they could hear painful groaning over the phone from the individual.

0: 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Do you want us to get him going?
1: 10-4, have him just stage. He wasn't answering the door, so we're going through an open door just for your 10-14.

0: 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In Smithfield.
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1: Yeah,

0: Yeah, Sam 12, first off.
1: Sam 12.
2: Cash, ambulance 70, sir, McKD.
1: Ambulance 70. In cash, suspicious incident.
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1: 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Complainant's husband saw a local butcher dump animal blood onto the farmland next to complainant's house.
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0: individual calls back, let me know. 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
0: 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I'm 21 with this other one.
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2: 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Uniform out of Idaho. It's a beige trailer.
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1: Copy, send me. Richmond's on a 2005 Yamaha, green color, showing canceled registration, registration expired, canceled title, 29 for 10-10.
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0: I'm going to be transporting one male juvenile from Mount Logan Middle School to his home. I'll be accompanied by a principal also. 1063 for the address.
1: And we're going to
0: 625 West, 200 North, Echo 103.
1: 10-4, do you have a beginning?
0: 76.0.
1: 0.

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1: Go ahead.
0: Yeah, traffic fence. It's a blue RAV4, dark in color. Is that the same vehicle of your traffic fence?
1: Negative.
0: Four.
2: Carousel 149, I got that other traffic offense originally. You can assign to me.
0: 10-4, I believe it's going to be on the highway.
2: Okay, never mind then.

0: 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I am 10.3. Ending mileage is 78.0.
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0: 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It's a 30-minute delay, Toyota RAV4.
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1: Yeah, 10-4 works, though.

0: probably clear that address, headed back to the middle school, minus one juvenile.
1: 10-4.
2: Copy. You said the lobby of the Logan PD?
1: Affirmative.
2: Copy. 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
1: 10-4.

0: What's your location up left hand?
1: If you just continue driving up left hand fork, we'll have our truck out there. They'll see us. It's about campsite 10.
0: Ten four. What are EMS responding to?
1: Sixty-six-year-old male fell last night, feeling weak. Just need to get checked out by EMS.
0: Ten four.

0: the first of William, last of Poyer. I know that these were on a welfare check for him recently in Wellsville. Can you have medical response 1039? MS and has fallen from last night and has been laying on the ground all night. He's pretty weak and everything. We're going to be in camp site 13.
1: 4.
2: And I've got a student that is disorderly currently.

0: It'll be Carter Broxy. He does have assault on officer.
1: 10-4 break, any unit in the area of Ridgeline to assist Delta 87, disorderly juvenile.
0: Ash Delta 126, I can respond from College Ward.
1: 26.
2: Delta
1: 71.
0: Mount Crest.
1: 4.

0: cash. And I said, well, all I copied was disorderly juvenile. What are the details?
1: Disorderly juvenile in the commons area does have assault on police officer.
0: I'm from 200 West Main Highway.
1: 10-4.
2: Cash, delay 7, responding units. I'm in contact. Code 4. We're walking into the main office now.
1: Copy.
3: Cash, 213, clear, 10-8.
1: 213.
0: Cash, 071, I copy. 41040.
1: 41.
4: Yes, sure, 13, 10, 15.
1: 13.
4: It would be 550 north on 100 west with 1 Yankee 0 Charlie Alpha Black 4 pickup.
1: Copy, 550 north, 100 west. Spot 80.

All units, cash is to locate from Main Street, pulling into Alves. A red 2000 boxy type SUV wanted for a road rage incident. The complainant is willing to sign. A delay of 5 minutes. End of attempts to locate 12-13.

0: 047. 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Copy the ATL.
1: 10-4.
0: Delta 126.
2: I'm back at Mount Logan Middle School. You can actually just take me off CAT. Thanks.
3: 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Can you show me 10-7 at the shooting range?
0: 10-4.

0: 1150 squad 80. You are en route to a 66-year-old male, conscious and breathing. We have a 17 alpha 3. Again, a 17 alpha 3. Complaint is a fall. Continue driving up the left-hand fork to reach him.
1: He copies. Squad 80 copies.
0: Ambulance 150 squad 80 cash. Officers are requesting that you go in 1039.
1: Do we have an approximate distance from the main road of Lutam?
0: Right, 10 is the most information we got on distance.
1: Copy that. Campsite 10.
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0: copy of left hand 4. We have the 14 Bravo units on scene with the 66-year-old male, conscious and breathing. He fell and was pretty weak, laying on the ground all night.
1: Kelly.

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0: there, did you?
1: You saw a campsite that may have been thin, but we didn't see any law enforcement officers, and the folks in there were just sitting by the campfire.
0: That's what we saw as well.
1: Cash, squad, or ambulance 150, can you have a law enforcement officer contact us on fire 2?
0: Anywhere with the officer now?

0: catch what it is or something, please. Ambulance 150 from Squad 80. If you go down the road just behind our vehicle.
1: Ambulance 150, copy. Brake, cash, and he can have that law enforcement officer, never mind.
2: Ambulance 150.

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0: 10 Charlie 3, again at 10 Charlie 3, we have a 90-year-old female conscious and breathing whose primary complaint is chest pain, non-traumatic.
1: The school's calling and reporting a medical event in room 105. Well, what are you guys going and see what that's about?
2: Yeah, we got you.

0: Go ahead.
1: This isn't related to my traffic offense case that's up. Egan 1020, it looks like you changed that to a juvenile problem. I've got one male en route to probably DT beginning 07.
0: Copy, 07.
1: Cash value 7. If you also call ahead to DT and let them know I've got Carter Brophy, and they can decide whether he's going to go to AT or DT before I get there.
0: 4.

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1: Go ahead.
0: I called BT. They said it would most likely be AT if he doesn't have any charges. If he does have charges, it's going to be DT.

0: 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You start a 1052 to Ridgeline for a 16-year-old male. We'll call it altered level of consciousness. It's going to be in the main office.
1: 10-4.

0: confirmation that this has been cleared up.
1: Go ahead.
2: Last spelled Papa, Oscar, Yankee, Echo, Romeo, first of William, common spelling W-I-L-L-I-A-M, middle name, Rima, Echo.
1: Mr. William, date of birth isn't going to be 1-2 of 1960. 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
1: What's the time? 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
0: Thank you.
1: Anytime.
2: Yeah, she's in high school.
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0: 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Caller is reporting that he's being harassed via cell phone.
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1: Taking a child to AT, the SRO is not there. The student's being aggressive, and they're in the school suspension.
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0: registers. It is a 12 delta 4, again, a 12 delta 4. It is 40-year-old female, not conscious, breathing, starting to come out of it, but still not alert.
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0: 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Can I also have you run a 28? I don't need a readback.
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2: 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Respond to unconscious at 1620 North 200 East in North Logan.
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0: Tango 12 cache. The patient is a 76-year-old female who was conscious and breathing. States she had a stroke last Thursday and was sent home last night. States that she is on the back side of the apartments on the north side. She's outside.
1: Cashley, I have medical advice.
0: 10-4. I'm sorry, station 71. The patient is adamant the dog will be going with her. The best approach would be the backside of the apartments on the north side.
2: Seven copies. One's already copied.
1: Okay, still the 116, both units will be clear.
0: 10-4.

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1: 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You can clear it up.
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All units cash, attempt to locate from Maverick on 300 going southbound on Main, a light blue Honda-looking vehicle for a hit and run. 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Damage will be on the light blue Honda's driver's side door. End of attempt to locate 1347.

0: 2019, cash. We're taking an ATL vehicle that was involved in a 1057 at the West Maverick on Main Street.
1: 10-4. You guys find it out.
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0: Sierra 54.
3: 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I've driven through the area and can't find anything. You can close this out.
0: 10-4.

0: 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The damage should be on the driver's side.
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0: Sierra 54 Cash, it was the complainant's vehicle that was hit.
1: Thanks for what type of question.

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0: 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I'll have an unarmed ride along. Gray shirt, blue jeans.
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In Logan.

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0: This will be at 426 North 400 East. 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
0: South 340 East. It's delayed. The complainant says that there was a hit and run and that there's been a damage. We're still gathering information.

0: 029.
1: This will be at 600 East 400 North. There's a male parked on the side of the road, parked on 400 North. It's a large truck with large trailer loading stuff. The complainant thinks that the male has possibly been using 940.
0: 10-4.

0: testing, right? If you're still in line with the complainant, we ask what side of the complex they're on.
1: And four, they're on the east side.
0: Copy, thank you.

0: 1009. Cash, the complainant corrected the address, states that she's at the North Point Apartments in between Walmart and the apartments.
1: 10-4 on the west side or east side.
0: Then says that she's in between Walmart and the apartments. We believe her to be on the west side of the apartment complex.
1: 10-4, I'll look for a big red Suburban.
2: Well, Shango 9.
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1: 10-4, I'll go to 200 east.

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4: 10-4, recruitment agency, please.

This will be at 595 East, 400 North, apartment number 44. They were checking on a customer who applied for a line of credit yesterday and stated that he was making concerning comments.

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1: Go ahead.
0: Portal. 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

0: Next one, Nathan Stephen. Stephen to Sierra Tango at Papa Hotel. Go November Sierra. First name is Nathan. November Alpha Tino Hotel. Alpha November. Number is 92594.
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0: solid 29s or 10-10. I was the second 27 returns no records found. The second 27 were Nathan Stevens returns no records found.
1: Stand for.
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1: For semi. Cash that 27 returns to a Nathan Stevens Porter out of Logan. Status is showing denied reinstatement fee. 29 is a 10 cent.
0: For that.
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0: 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The grid line up on. He's fired up.
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0: 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Sierra 54. 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
1: Copy, 826 Mountain Road.

locate a white Honda that's all over the road, headed eastbound towards Logan, just past the Benson, turn off on State Road 30. States that they are all over the road, unknown 28, possible is called 64 Lima Zulu Fox. I could just pass the Benson, turn off time at 1521.

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1: Copy. 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
1: Ten-four, I'm just coming up 10 west. Can you advise what direction they go through that intersection?
0: They're headed eastbound towards Main.
1: Copy. Do you have any Sierra units that could possibly intercept it?
0: 10-4.
2: Dash 050 on the one. I copy the traffic. I'll head westbound 200 north for Main.

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2: Cash 592. What was the last direction of travel on DHL?
3: Northbound on 600 West.
0: 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I'm fixed 1060 on the ATL vehicle. We're about 1350 North 600 West.
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0: 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I'm going to be on a camping contact, left hand 4 Canyon.
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Yeah, sure, 52. An agency says that 13, 15, or 600 last with UHP and clear out tonight.

0: That's all I'm saying. I'll be clear on stop, and you can assign the VIN 126 was on to me.
1: I copy. Tango 12, cash.
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5: 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I'll be 1747.

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0: I'm transporting one male juvenile from Mount Hogan Middle School to an address, 1063.
1: 10-4, go ahead.
0: Cash, Sheraton. I don't remember the address. About the same time yesterday I called out. 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I think it's down by the golf course.
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1: 646 East by 25 North, caller's juvenile son ran away after parents took his phone.
0: Cell phone 13, copy.

0: 048 cash ordinance violation.
1: For you.
0: This will be at first stand. The complainant states that there is a guy with a slackline and a hammock by the outhouse.
1: 10-4.

0: Delta 126, will you still show me on that warrant?
1: Board check of the Salt Lake City Police Department Robbery Unit. Sergeant Hopper, Quebec 26.
2: Tango 12.
1: Detective Mortensen, Mike 70. Detective Davis, Juliet 30.

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0: Thank you.

Battalion 70. Respond to medical transfer. At 500, East 1400 North, Logan Regional Hospital, number 21 to a KD. In Logan.

0: 14th. I've already called a complainant.
1: Cell phone 13, copy.
2: Ambulance 72. Respond to medical transfer. At 500, East 1400 North, Logan Regional Hospital, number 21 Tama KD, in Logan.
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1: 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I copy your route to Logan Regional. You're going to be responding to ER room number 21, transporting a 47-year-old female to McKD for BHU.
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1: Copy, Sherman. Working Bravo 16 cash returns on a 2020 blue Yamaha dirt bike showing canceled registration and registration expired. 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

0: 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Nothing 113's were.
1: Yeah, 113, you can keep me attached to it. 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
1: 029.
0: This will be at 364 South Main Street at the Ville, apartment number 107. It's a first party caller stating that he is a patient of Bear River Mental Health and having PTSD and flashbacks, wants to talk to an officer.
1: 10-4.

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0: Sí.
1: This will be at the intersection of 1000 West and US 8991. The complainant states that there are pieces of a traffic barrel in the road in the southbound lane.
0: Pues entiendo.

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1: Bay 6500 South, 3400 West.

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0: Delta 113, cash out, copy. Break Delta 88, cash. This will be in Nibley. There's a resident that is escalating at the front desk. He's yelling and threatening the employees. The employee is not able to tell me how he's threatening him.
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2: Go ahead.
1: This is in reference to my follow-up involving a bunch of sheep on private property. Denver.
0: No idea that Elio has been called.
2: 10-4. Have we been able to get a name for the resident?
0: I have the caller on the line. He's not able to give me any information. Right next to the mail on the phone.

Calling the Cash 1063 attempt to locate a reckless driver blasting eastbound on 100 North and Main. 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

0: INS Cash 1063, attempt to locate possible 10-5-5, driver falling asleep. They're now northbound, passing 10th West on 8981. Started near Polson Trailer in Nibley, just off the highway. Looks like the driver was impaired via Kia, light silver in color, did not get a 28. Callers want to say.
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0: The other one 13, the other one 48. 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
1: Okay.
0: All right, great. 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
1: 10 more.

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0: 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In Logan.
1: This will be at 1673 South 1150 West. The complainant stating that her 39-year-old daughter is having a Crohn's flare-up and is throwing up.

0: is 72. You're responding to a 39-year-old female. She's conscious and breathing. They state that the daughter is sick and she was in the hospital earlier today, has been throwing up. She does suffer from Crohn's. Cody's 26, Charlie 2.
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Capture 52. And I'll change it report with that. So feel free to get that and put me on that for now. Thanks.

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0: Delta 148, cash.
1: Good.
0: As we're holding a protective border violation, 155 South, 100 West in Providence. Caller states that his aunt separated from him, and she was at the house. She filed a protective order against him.
1: Copy. 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
0: For be advised, she just left in a forest green Jeep Wrangler.
1: Yeah.
0: I'll run them now.

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1: 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I can head that way.
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0: The shelter's still open. You can wait now.

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0: Okay.